0: like that. Play it like that.
1: 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RDS Next. Tutta un'altra storia.

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0: 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I mean, I don't see what she sees, but maybe it's cause I'm wearing your cologne.
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Everybody know when I come around here. RDS Next. 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

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Told you not to worry, but maybe that's a lie. Honey, what's your hurry?

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Seguici sui nostri social YouTube, Twitch, TikTok e Instagram. 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

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Yeah, I can finally be totally honest. It's like I'm looking